further when the fast bullets fly. Like Judas of old, you lie and deceive. A world war can be won. You want me to believe.

that can ever be hurled. Fear to bring children into the world. And let me ask you one question. Is your money that good? Will it buy you forgiveness? Do you think that it could?

tears I cry aren't tears of pain. They're only to hide my guilt and shame. I've